Jesus, could you please just sit and cry with me till I can sing, till I can sing. It is well with my soul.

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It is well with my soul.

0: Karen Wells right there on Good Morning Radio with Jess and Jackie and you. So glad you're here. So glad you're listening because it is your opportunity to be a part of something pretty amazing. It's our Blessing Bucket Drive, the final morning of our Blessing Bucket Drive with our friends and ministry partners, God's Pit Crew. A big thank you to everyone who's gotten involved so far from this morning to yesterday. It was an amazing day yesterday, and we're praying for a big morning today. The Blessing Bucket Drive is over at 10 o'clock this morning.
1: That's right.
0: So if you were listening yesterday and you said, I'll get involved in a little bit, I'll get involved later, it's later now. Now is your opportunity to get involved. It is $35 to fill one of these amazing blessing buckets. It's a 5-gallon bucket filled with essential items that are used by people when they are faced with the most darkest times, when they are in the aftermath of a storm like a hurricane or a tornado or flood or fire. God's Pit Crew rolls up and delivers hope via these blessing buckets.
1: And that's made possible from friends just like you. Your gift of $35 takes care of one blessing bucket, complete, all the way delivered to their pickup location.
0: Yeah.
1: I mean, it takes care of driving it out there and the whole bit. They've got it factored out. So your gift, you can be sure that that bucket or those buckets are fully taken care of. And our friends in God's Pit Crew are there now, too. They're up early with us answering your calls at 844-596-7322, or you can give online at godspitcrew.org/give hope. They heard about blessing buckets in Blessing, Texas, because Gene called in to make a gift for a blessing bucket. Philip in Gum Spring.
0: Blessing, Texas. I'm still stuck on Blessing, Texas. Love it.
1: Philip in Gum Spring, Virginia took care of 6 buckets. Sandra in Danville gave for 3. And Karen in White House, Tennessee also gave this morning. So we are already moving, Jess. We are just 16 buckets away from finishing our 17th pallet. We sit exactly on 800 buckets raised so far since yesterday.
0: What a blessing you will be if you can give one of those 16 remaining buckets right now.
1: Or all, whatever.
0: $35 for a bucket when you call 844-596-7322. 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You can also go online, godspitcrew.org/give hope.
1: Just in case that 16 had you thinking, that's $560.
0: Okay.
1: Just in case. You want to do half that? Well, then that's 280. So there you go. Here's the number. One more time. 844-596-7322. We know there's a lot going on. We know you're getting ready for work and the day. But man, if you have a minute, you will be so glad that you moved on this now and didn't let it slip past you. 844-596-7322.

I wanna dance like David. I want a faith like Paul. I wanna sing like Silas, tearing down the prison walls. I wanna face that fire.

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0: 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Hey there, I'm Steph. Thank you for hanging out with me this morning. Next week, this time next week, come hang out at our last ice cream pop-up for the summer. It's in Christiansburg at Poppy's. I will be there along with Joseph from 11 to 2. 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

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My name is Steph. Good afternoon. Your mind will believe what you tell it. 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Here's Peter Burton, Where Would I Be on your Encouraging Spirit FM.

0: 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You have a story. He is a part of it. And if your story's not done, it's not finished. 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My name is Steph. Caleb and John have a new song out called Finished.
1: Hey, we're Caleb and John, and we are so excited for our new song, Finished. Really, the heart behind this song is from Philippians 1:6. It says, I'm sure of this, that he who started a good work in you will carry it on to completion until the day of Christ Jesus. And what a powerful reminder that God is not finished.
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0: Here is Caleb and John with their new song.

Sometimes a reset is as simple as sitting back down around the table with the people who still matter. 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